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Fall off what? 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Called your bluff, better cite the source. 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
1: Your preset should already be here. 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I know you got school. I know you got all. 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
1: And if it's not, can we really have a discussion about that? 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I know you got school. I know you got all. 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
1: Kaylee.
0: Kaylee, where are you calling from?
1: Columbus, Georgia.
0: All right, Kaylee. Well, we are going to send you a fabulous Liveline mouse pad, which comes with a calendar of the next 2 years on it. My face, our logo. It's real nice. And I promise, when it comes to radio, there's no place you'd rather be than Liveline.
1: Thank you.
2: 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Maybe 12. 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

is Liveline, and my name's Mason. Taco Tuesday. I know everybody says that. It's so stereotypical. I haven't eaten all day, by the way, so I'm really, really hungry. If somebody would like to DoorDash me tacos, that would be great. Otherwise, I'm going to have to go on there and do it myself and pay, like, double the price of the food just for delivery. I really should get that Dash Pass

0: use it like once. So it's really not worth it. I don't know. Anyways, a big shout out to everybody who might have been affected, or if you know somebody in the Appleton, Menasha, Neenah, Wisconsin area. Yesterday, they had an unbelievable tornado wiped through the area. I grew up in Menasha. I spent the first 9 years of my life there. So this is like a Category 3 or 4 tornado. Wiped out homes. I mean, thousands of people still without power. And it's just devastating to see. I have so many friends and family. They're all still there. And they're all okay. I know a few that are really, really affected. But my parents are fine because they're in the next town over. But they just can't even describe the terror of what was happening there. So we hope everybody's all right tonight. Meanwhile, your shout-outs, dedications, requests, phones are open right now. We want to hear from you. 85-LIVELINE. That's 85-LIVELINE. And my name is Mason.
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Secret Sound is next on Live Line, your chance to win. Olivia Rodrigo going on tour in 2 months. She's kicking off in Hartford, Connecticut. And then the brand new Ariana Grande album this Friday. Boy, it's going to be a star.

0: Guideline. That's our fifth most requested song right now. The Cure by Olivia is number four. Drop Dead's number nine. We'll count down our big three at the end of the night, which is exactly 3 hours from now. And my name's Mason. Thank you so much for being here. I got a chance to win something on the
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0: If you are first to call us correctly identifying what this is. Last night, it was folding a pizza box. So we're not going to do anything food-related tonight. Maybe you can figure out what this is. Couple more times. Sounds like me in the morning. Blowing my nose. No, it's not that. Call now and win if you know. 85 Liveline. That's 85 Liveline. Good luck.
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0: 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Hello, what do you want to hear?
1: Nelly Furtado, Promiscuous.
0: Oh, Promiscuous, yeah, with Timbaland.
1: Yep.
0: That's such a good song. What's your name?
1: Amber.
0: Amber, where are you calling from?
1: Grand Forks.
0: North Dakota. North Dakota. What's going on tonight?
1: Going home, finally, after a long day of work. 5 a.m. and I'm just now ending.
0: Oh my gosh, so that's like 17 hours.
1: Yeah.
0: Why do you do this?
1: When you work at the hospital.
0: Wow. Oh, you work at a hospital.
1: I do.
0: Where they desperately need you.
1: All the time.
0: So how much time do you get off every week?
1: 2 days, give or take.
0: Yeah. Are you happy with it or you wish it was more?
1: Sometimes it would be great if it was more. I mean, there's PTO that you can take, you know.
0: Yeah. Well, thanks for all that you do, and here's your song on Liveline. We really appreciate it. Hope you have a great night.
1: Thank you.

0: 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Live line.
1: It was a bad idea. I'm eating a salad and I have to talk here. Wait, the song's not even done yet, so wait. Let me chew this up here. Tastes pretty good. The market salad at Chick-fil-A with the apple cider vinaigrette. Boy, it's delicious. One of my favorite meals ever. Except I'm really worried because they have that big lettuce cyclosclerosis outbreak, whatever it's called. You know, the thing that gives you the runs. You eat the salad and there's some disease in it, and Taco Bell had to shut down because it got into all their lettuce. So I hope that doesn't happen to me. I had a friend yesterday. We're at dinner. Sorry, chicken in my teeth. And she's like, oh, I'm willing to take the chance. I think it's gone. Well, she had to take all of today off because she just couldn't leave the bathroom. So hope that's not me. I don't know why I ordered. I should have ordered something else. Anyways, your chance now to win on the
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0: We play your throwbacks, but you got to call right now, 85 Live Line. It's Live Line Rewind, and my name's Mason. What do you want to hear?
1: Hey, do you have anything by Ariana Grande?
0: Yeah, I think we have a song or two by her.
1: Dangerous Woman.
0: Dangerous Woman, all right. What's your name?
1: Brooklyn
0: from Kingston, Ontario.
1: Yes.
0: It's the Brooklyn from Kingston, Ontario portion of the evening. Every night at this time, you're here.
1: I tried to get in earlier to request That's So True, but I was a little too late.
0: That's So True.
1: But that's fine. We still got Ariana Grande to play.
0: Yeah. You have tickets to see her on tour?
1: No, I don't.
0: Oh, that's too bad. She's doing a really, really good show. She was just in Boston for the

0: tomorrow's a full moon, but kind of looks like one right now, too. It's all the same. It's like minuscule difference. So I figured, oh, why not play the first 30 seconds of Thriller for the last 30 seconds of the show? My name is Mason. There is nowhere in the entire world I would rather be than right here playing all this fabulous music just for you. And we're back tomorrow night to do it all over again. You know, very simple. We say this all the time. You can have anything in life. If you treat people well, surround yourself with positivity, work hard. The best is yet to come if you be your dream.
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3: Hey.
4: Oh, wait, we added three?
2: Yep. The three imaginary ones and the one real one.
4: I like it.
5: Imaginary ones. What do the imaginary ones look like?
4: Is it like a bot, but it's a bot that can listen?
2: It's whatever you want, Brooke. If people can have imaginary friends, we can have imaginary listeners.
5: Cool. Okay. Mind
2: Brooke and Jeffrey in the morning. What? And speaking of, I'm going to give you an imaginary hypothetical. Because this one's been making the rounds on social media lately. They're asking, if you had a choice between instantly receiving $50,000, or flipping a coin for a 50% chance at $1,000,000.
5: I love these questions.
2: Which one are you going with? Alexis, you go first.
4: Oh, $50,000. I have terrible luck. I would not risk it.
2: Take the easy way out.
5: Guaranteed.
2: Okay.
4: But it's like $50,000 I didn't already have, so it's not like I'm going to be losing $50,000 if I flip the coin.
5: Brooke.
4: So I think I'm flipping the coin.
5: Yeah, I'm with Brooke. We're flipping it.
2: Go big or go home. Okay, well, any thoughts on which way America in general would go? Are the majority of Americans gamblers or weenies?
4: Oh, gamblers.
5: Weenies.
4: Gamblers.
5: Weenies.
4: Why answer, do you think we have so much debt?
2: Yeah. The answer is overwhelmingly weenies.
4: Oh, hey, weenies.
2: 65% are taking the Alexis route, going with the immediate $50,000.
5: $50,000 is a lot of money.
2: 25% would flip the coin for a shot at a mill, and 10%.
4: Yeah.
2: Oh, these 10%.
5: No way, they don't even know.
2: They aren't sure. They won't even take a second to think about what choice to make. They're just going to toss their arms up and say, I don't know.
4: So they don't get any money.
5: What is
2: nothing.
5: Money?
4: No matter what.
2: So men were more likely to flip the coin than women were.
5: Oh, interesting.
2: Why is that, Brooke?
4: You know, I think we just have higher testosterone, bigger risk. You know, we were bred to...
2: Men? Men take more risk?
5: Brooke is one of... Yeah.
4: You know, I was just talking about us, right?
2: Yeah. Oh, the show? Yeah.
5: Well, no, she chose the flip a coin, so she's like one of the men.
2: Okay.
5: I get it, Brooke.
2: And the region with the most gamblers...

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2: It's Brooke and Jeffrey in the morning, and when you're unhappy with a company for not meeting your needs, and you make a complaint, you expect to get a call back.
3: Today,
2: this lady does, but I don't know if she was expecting it to be a collect call.
3: The company called her collect?
2: I mean, in this economy, companies got to figure out creative ways to save some money. Am I right?
3: It does feel like what our promotions department is like literally one step away from doing.
2: That's exactly what we do in your phone tap right after this.
4: Hello?
5: Hello, this is a prepaid collect call from...
6: Clayton from Home Depot.
3: Oh.
5: An inmate at Florida Correctional Institution.
4: What?
2: Hi, this is Clayton from Home Depot Customer Care. Is this Deborah?
4: Yes.
2: Hi, Deborah. How are you doing today?
4: Fine. Where are you calling from?
2: Oh, well, we're based all over the place, but currently I'm in sunny Florida.
3: Ooh.
2: Enjoying the rays.
4: What company are you with?
2: Home Depot Customer Care.
4: Oh.
2: I thought I mentioned that.
4: Yeah, I thought it was saying it was a correctional facility or prison. I don't know. It's my fault. Okay.
2: Oh, huh. I guess I didn't hear that part.
4: Oh, okay.
2: Anyway, can you hold for just 1 second, please?
4: Okay.
2: Great.

0: Don't come to my side. I'm telling you, don't come onto my side, please.
1: Hello?
2: Oh. Hi, Deborah?
1: Yes.
2: Hi, sorry about that. I'm back.
1: What's the problem there? What was that?
2: Sorry about that. I was just speaking with one of my associates over here.
3: Oh.
2: At the depot.
1: All right. Anyway. Okay.
2: I'm sorry. So I was calling you because apparently you were in one of our stores the other day.

0: trying to pick up an item and it wasn't at the counter?
1: Right, because I got a text and it said my toilet was ready at Home Depot. So I went there and then they said they didn't have it in stock. So
0: Okay.
1: Yeah.
0: You know, I think I'll be able to look that up for you. My internet window starts in 22 minutes. So could I put you on a quick hold?
1: Wait, no. I can't hold for 20. What do you mean your internet starts? Hello?
2: Ring, ring, ring,
1: hello?
2: Ring, ring, ring, ring. Banana phone. Ring, ring, ring, ring.
0: Hi, still, you're still holding for a few more minutes, if that's okay.
1: No, I can't hold 22 minutes. What was your name again?
0: Oh, I'm Clayton.
1: Yeah, Clayton.
0: Clayton from Home Depot Customer Care.
1: What are you talking about? Your internet starts.
0: Oh, my internet window?
1: What does that mean?
0: Sometimes I do get extra time for good behavior.
1: Oh. No, this doesn't make sense.
0: Ma'am, I know you sound frustrated, but I do need to hurry before lights out.
1: Oh. What?
0: Yeah.
1: You know, it sounds to me like you're misrepresenting yourself. You say you're from Home Depot.
0: Yes.
1: But the collect call thing said you were from a federal prisoner facility.
0: Ma'am, I have all of your information right in front of me. I know all about your toilet and those problems, so...
1: Well, that's kind of a big issue right there. You're a prisoner and you know all of my information. How is that legal?
0: Ma'am, I didn't say that I'm a prisoner. You've said that.
1: I didn't say it. It came across. The phone message said, can you accept this from the federal facility?
0: Let's play your game, okay? Let's say that I was in prison and I, quote, snitched on my cellie, T-Bone, for contraband.
1: Listen, I don't want to do this.
0: And let's say hypothetically, I have to protect myself using a shiv or a shank.
1: Oh my God! What is going on?
0: And let's say that lands me in solitary, aka the hole.
1: What is this? Either you work for Home Depot or you don't. Okay. I don't know what you need here.
0: All right, you want to talk to my supervisor.
1: Yes, anybody who's in charge.
0: You got it. Let me put you through to my supervisor.
2: Banana phone. Ring, ding, ding.
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3: An inmate at Florida Correctional Institution.
1: No!
5: Hey, this Willie. You got toilet issues?
1: I do not want to talk to any people from prison anymore.
5: Man, you know I'm already on the phone.
1: Are you the supervisor?
5: Hell yeah, I'm on the banana phone right now. It's my jam. Ring, ring, ring, ring, ring, ring, ring. Banana phone. Sing it, lady.
1: Hello?
5: You're not singing.
1: No, is this a joke?
0: What would give you that impression? Maybe because your husband Kent might set you up for some sort of prank call on the radio? Is that what you're saying?
1: Oh, my God. Oh, my God. I should have known. He's so ridiculous.
0: It is ridiculous. I'm sorry, Deborah.
1: Oh, my God.
0: My name is Jeff from Brooke and Jeffrey in the Morning, and your husband set you up for a phone tap.
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1: We are starting off very warm in the low 80s and upper 70s. The heat index is already in the 90s, and we are jumping beyond 110 for this afternoon's heat index. We are in an extreme heat warning from 11 a.m. to 8 p.m., but we also have a slight risk for severe weather this late afternoon and evening. Strong winds and frequent lightning will be our biggest concern after 2 p.m. From the ABC 27 First to Know Weather Center, I'm meteorologist Ryan Gold.
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1: Texts are coming in at 78592 with people telling us what's been on their minds. It's Brooke and Jeffrey in the morning.
2: All right.
1: This one says, I had a dream last night that Alexis was pregnant.
2: What? Oh. Nightmare!
1: Another says, when I was pregnant, I had cravings for A1 steak sauce. I carried a bunch in my purse and drank it straight from the bottle whenever I was at a stoplight.
2: Oh. Dude, she probably just heard that mass speaker on our podcast or something about the A1 guy.
1: I love
3: Brooke,
1: that.
3: Did you have a pregnancy thing? Like one food?
2: I hated salad when I was pregnant with my son.
3: It, but you love
2: I love
3: salad.
2: It. Yeah, it was too much chewing. It like I didn't like all the chewing.
3: That is so interesting.
2: Yeah, it was just like if it had carrots, it was like out of control.
3: Carrots never.

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1: Your moms are kind of like computer software updates.
2: Huh?
1: Always popping up at the least convenient moment.
2: Yeah.
1: Like when you have a girl over and you're trying to make a move, but mom stops by to give you a Tupperware of her old tuna noodle casserole.
3: Yeah. Oh, mom.
2: And it takes forever.
1: Sure
2: Why is it so slow?
1: That's exactly what happened for our listener David recently when he brought his date Anna back to his place to watch The Breakfast Club on Blu-ray.
3: Ooh.
1: And David's mom burst through the door, stuck around a little bit too long until Anna eventually said, you know what? I better head out.
2: Yeah, before the mom even left.
1: Yep, so seems like we already know the reason why Anna's ghosting. Our job is probably going to be to convince her to hopefully change her mind.
2: Yeah, I mean, you can tell her, right, David, that you have boundaries with your mom established that maybe you didn't before, like knocking.
4: Yeah. You know, I have talked to my mom about this, and it's been decided that she's not just going to pop in and

0: more. There's always going to be some sort of text or verbal confirmation or something that she's coming by.
1: Okay. Or a secret knock.
2: Yeah.
3: I know. Put a sock on the door.
1: On the outside of your house?
4: Oh, no. No. Jeff, every suggestion you have, is terrible.
3: I don't have all the answers. I'm just providing suggestions.
0: Don't worry about that, guys. It is totally handled.
3: All right.
1: Okay. All right.
4: That's good. That's a good thing that we can tell Anna.
3: Yeah. We'll leave all that to you. Let's just dial her number. We'll see if she picks up the phone, and hopefully we can convince her to give you another chance. But I'm going to dial it right now. Here we go.
5: Hello.
3: Hi, is this Anna?
5: Yes, this is she who's calling.
3: Hey, Anna, this is a radio show called Brooke and Jeffrey in the Morning.
4: Hey, Anna, welcome to the show.
1: Good morning, Anna.
5: This is what this is about. I'm sorry.
3: I know we get that reaction a lot, and we understand that this is probably coming at you all at once, but we're doing a segment here. It's called a Second Date Update. We're trying to help out one of our listeners that went on a date with you recently, a guy named David.
5: Oh, wow.
4: Oh, wow. David.
3: Honestly, we're not surprised by your reaction to that because we heard what happened.
4: David wouldn't be surprised to hear that either.
5: I'm so confused that he contacted you to talk about our date.
3: That's kind of how it works. They reach out to us and kind of tell us about what happened.
1: Yeah.
3: And then we try to help step in and, you know, make things right if anything's wrong.
1: We're the middlemen and women.
3: Mm-hmm. Well said.
1: Thank you.
4: I love how you put men first, though. I mean,
1: I didn't mean it like that.
4: Wow. What a women and men.
3: We're trying to help David get back in touch with you, Anna.
4: Yeah, we just want to hear how you felt about David.
5: That date wasn't what I was expecting.
4: Okay. But there were some good parts, right? Sounds like you guys had a lot of fun at the food truck and you wanted to watch the movie together.
1: Yeah. Like you went back to his place. That's always a good sign.
4: I mean, you were feeling good then, right?
5: Yeah, but there was a situation and it was not good.
4: Yeah.
1: Mm. We may know, but could you tell us what the situation was?
3: At least in your mind?
5: Yeah, it was his mother.
4: Uh-huh. Can I just ask, like, you're sitting on the couch, you're waiting for him to come back from the bedroom with a high school yearbook, and the door opens suddenly. What were you thinking?
5: It was just very uncomfortable, and I didn't know what to do, and maybe he didn't hear what was said, but it was a very awkward conversation.
4: Wait, from the very beginning it was awkward?
1: Really?
3: Is that because you didn't have a shirt on and you had to put it back?
4: That would be awkward.
1: In the middle of something?
3: Yeah.
4: She's just sitting topless while he goes to get his high school yearbook, Jeff. I don't know what kind of fantasies you have about dates, but I'm guessing Anna had all of her clothes on.
3: You know how it works when you're watching The Breakfast Club? Things happen.
4: A movie about high school teenagers?
3: I don't know.
6: It's boring, so you start doing other
3: stuff. Anna, this is why we're asking you what happened, because we don't really know the full story.
5: Oh, gosh, this is a lot right now. Sorry.
4: I'm
5: talking about me having my shirt off when that was not said.
3: Okay. If that didn't happen, that's just me speculating. What really happened?
1: Okay. What was it like?
4: Yeah, make it uncreepy, Jeff. Good.
5: This is a little creepy, but I mean, I'll tell my side of the story so that I can just kind of move on with my day. But I will say that his mom came in while he was looking for the yearbook. Uh-huh. And she said, "Oh, it's so finally nice to meet you, Katie. And my name isn't Katie."
1: He's been telling his mom about a girl named Katie?
4: So wait, what did you say in response to that?
6: That is really awkward.
1: Yeah.
5: I'm going to be honest, I didn't know what to say. Maybe she got the name wrong, so I just went with it. But then she started talking about how she's heard so much about me, how happy I'm making his son, and how lovely our date sounded, and she hopes that it works out. I sounded special, and I just...
1: Oh, Mom, be quiet.
4: She just kept going. Wait, wow. Wait, though, does that mean David is dating a Katie?
5: He's obviously dating a Katie that's very special to him, and, you know, it sounds like they're more serious, which is fine, but it was a little disappointing.
1: That's only according to his mom.
6: That's true.
5: Yeah, I just wanted to get out of there. He followed me. He tried to kiss me. It felt very awkward. Mm.

0: I feel like his mom told me everything I needed to know, so.
1: Okay. Moms think, you could tell a mom I met a girl today and she's like, when's the wedding?
2: Yeah.
1: No. Like, mom could think it's a lot more serious.
3: Or I don't tell mine about a breakup till like 6 months after because I don't want to deal with telling them. Sure. Maybe that's the case.
2: But that's a lot of detail.
4: We really should be finding out, though, from David directly. Yeah. And luckily for all of us, Anna, we can do that because David's on the other line of this call, listening, waiting to talk to you.
2: Oh, just like his mom on the other side of the door.
3: Yeah.
5: Hey, Anna.
1: Oof. Did you hang up? Oh, my gosh. Anna.
0: Yeah.
4: Okay.
5: I mean, listen.
4: This is uncomfortable.
5: Man. Let me just explain. I had no idea that had happened. I'm so sorry that you were put in such an awkward position. Ooh. But, yes, I have been out on a few dates with a girl named Katie.
1: Oh.
5: And at probably about 7 or 8 dates over the course of probably about a month and a half.
1: What? Okay. Brother, that's your girlfriend.
2: That's
5: no,
2: a lot of dates,
5: no.
2: My man.
0: David, you went on, like, multiple dates with this person, and you're telling your mother about her. This feels like you're with somebody.
1: Yeah.
5: We haven't discussed being together. It's not serious yet. I've still got some question marks. So I'm sorry I made you feel so uncomfortable, Katie. Anna,
2: oh, my God.
5: Anna.
2: Did you just call her Katie?
1: He called her Katie.
0: So I think this is, I think unfortunately this might be the end of the conversation.
2: Wait. Is Katie also dating other guys too, David? I mean, maybe it's okay.
5: I know that she can.
1: Good answer.
2: Not a good answer.
1: Doesn't sound like she is.
2: Yeah, that's not a good answer.
4: But David, I just need to ask you if it's between Anna and Katie, are you picking Anna?
1: Oh.
4: Like, is that why we're doing this?
5: I mean, we've only been out once, but I really liked her. I haven't made a final decision yet about anyone.
4: Wow.
5: And we're dating. That's what dating is.
4: But David, if I'm going to ask Anna to go out on another date with you, I would think you would need to give a little bit more passion, like be more in on her.
2: Right.
4: You're so indecisive.
1: Yeah.
5: I just need to get to know her a little bit better.
2: Oh.
5: And see if those same question marks are there.
0: So you want me to say yes to you to go out with you and compete with another girl, basically?
5: I mean, it's not like I'm saying you can't go out with other guys.
2: Yeah, I don't think she needs your permission on that one.
1: Yeah.
4: He's pretty certain, Anna, that you're going to beat Katie if you go out with him one more time.
2: I don't even actually get that feeling, Jeff.
1: It's like a competition.
2: At all.
4: I'm just trying.
2: It feels like Katie's really winning this battle, according to the mom, anyway. Right.
4: Well, I guess at this point, there's no other hope. I'm just going to ask. Anna, would you like to go out with David one more time? And we'd pay for it if you do.
0: No.
1: Oh,
2: no, that was fast.
1: Wow. He was so quick.
4: Did not see this coming, David.
2: David, what if Katie hears this? What if Katie's listening?
1: Is she going to feel a certain type of way?
5: I mean, we have not officially said that we are monogamous and not seeing other people. So I feel like if she heard this, she would say, oh, hey, he went out with another woman, just like I have maybe gone out with another guy.
4: Yeah. But what would be even worse is if your mom heard this.
2: Yeah.
4: Think about how devastated she's going to be.
2: She really likes Katie.
3: Yeah.
1: She's going to tell some third girl about the other two.
4: Yeah. Oh, no.
5: No, there's no third girl. There's no third girl.
4: Mom's the third girl.
2: Yeah.
4: Forever.
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2: Alexis, I'm going to list off some qualities for a potential mate. Okay. And you just reply with ooh or ew.
3: Mm-hmm. Oh. Ready.
2: All right. He's currently, quote, self-employed.
3: Ew.
2: Oh. It's an ew. Okay.
4: Oh, she caught on to that.
2: That was a strong ew. What about he talks to everyone and anyone around him, sometimes to the point it causes him to be late to appointments.
3: Ew.
2: It's another ew, okay?
3: What about to people? Yeah.
2: He likes making jokes about snoo.
3: Oh, ew. See? Okay. Why are we, what are we?
2: Well, guess what? Ooh. Your nightmare date is somebody else's dream guy.
3: That sounds exactly like my husband.
2: Someone else is sitting in this very room.
3: He just
2: described Michael to a T.
3: Yeah.
5: Sorry, I interviewed.
2: But see, it just shows a red flag to some people can be a total green flag to others.
4: Wow. Yeah. That's crazy.
3: I know Alexis isn't going to try to take my man, so that's
5: definitely not.
2: Hopefully he's not listening to this. But you're going to hear some of the worst dates our listeners ever went on, and I promise you, somebody is going to hear and be like, "Aw, that guy sounds really sweet."
4: Oh no!
2: During a brand new Battle of the Tinder dates coming up at 7.
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2: Today we call a guy whose family goes to church every Sunday, and it's a tradition that after church they all go together to their favorite local buffet.
3: Feels like that.
2: They've been doing this for years, and it's not just him and his wife and kids. His extended family joins too, including his sister. And she's the one who set him up for the prank phone call today, because you know what? When you go to the buffet, you never cut in line. But his sister saw him do it. She told us to prank him in your phone tap right now.
4: Hello?
5: Well, hello there, friend. My name is Big Rick.
4: Okay. How can I help you?
5: I am the general manager over at Buckaroo's Country Buffet, where the gravy flows like a river and the biscuits never judge.
4: Yeah, I've been there before.
5: Oh, yes, you have. It has come to our It has come across my eyes that there has been a breach in protocol, friend, and you are the breach.
4: A breach in protocol, and I'm the breach?
5: Precisely.
4: I don't understand. What are you talking about?
5: Well, our security cameras caught you and your partner ducking in line last Sunday. Matter of fact.
4: I'm sorry, repeat that? You said your camera...
5: Oh, you know what I mean. You and your friend was like two rats in a wool sock making sweet corn on a Kansas City summer.
4: I'm really more confused now than when you initially called.
5: Can I give you a piece of friendly advice?

0: We are starting off very warm in the low 80s and upper 70s. The heat index is already in the 90s, and we are jumping beyond 110 for this afternoon's heat index. We are in an extreme heat warning from 11 a.m. to 8 p.m., but we also have a slight risk for severe weather this late afternoon and evening. Strong winds and frequent lightning will be our biggest concern after 2 p.m. From the ABC 27 First to Know Weather Center, I'm meteorologist Ryan Gold. I got all the
1: hits. Hey, this is Taylor Swift.
2: What's up, guys? I'm Benson Boone.
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3: If you're a guy, there's this very particular moment of panic that sets in on a first date.
4: Oh. Ooh.
3: And Jose, I know you've probably experienced this before, where you're out with a woman and she unexpectedly says yes to coming back to your place. And you realize you are not ready for it.
5: Yeah, because I'm like, wait, did I make my bed?
4: Wait, but you asked. You just didn't expect a yes.
5: No,
4: you didn't
5: come over to my place.
3: You realize suddenly you're not ready, and you're trying to figure out, how am I going to hide the air mattress and Febreze the mystery smell and bleach whatever's growing in my kitchen sink before she gets in the building?
4: I'm actually glad to hear that you guys actually cared.
6: Yeah.
4: Well, I always thought that you just went back there and you're like, well, they just didn't even realize it was gross.
5: I mean, I respond with a psych.
4: Yeah.
5: Just kidding, but it was a good test.
3: Well, apparently that's the type of panic that one of our listeners, David, experienced when he met somebody recently and now he needs our help. David, welcome to the show, man.
7: Hey, guys.
4: I'm so curious to hear, is your place the type of place that has empty alcohol bottles as decoration?
7: I don't think it's that.

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1: It's Brooke and Jeffrey in the morning, and my family has a horse named Mayo. Oh, really? Spoiler, mayonnaise. So, in honor of Mayo, let's saddle up for a brand new edition of What's On Your Mind, where we go around the room and share what each member of the show has been thinking about lately. Starting with Brooke. Brooke, what's on your mind?
2: Oh, my God. I had the most dramatic, chaotic week of my life last week.
3: Oh, no.
1: That's quite a

0: the 20s.
1: It's Brooke and Jeffrey in the morning, and when you're unhappy with a company for not meeting your needs, and you make a complaint, you expect to get a call back.
2: Well,
3: okay,
1: today,
3: Karen, Jeffrey.
1: Today, this lady does, but I don't know if she was expecting it to be a collect call.
3: The company called her collect?
1: I mean, in this economy, companies got to figure out creative ways to save some money. Am I right?
3: It does feel like what our promotions department is like literally one step away from doing.
1: That's exactly what we do in your phone tap right now.
4: Hello? Hello, this is a prepaid collect call from...
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4: An inmate at Florida Correctional Institution. What?
1: Hi, this is Clayton from Home Depot Customer Care. Is this Deborah?
4: Yes.
1: Hi, Deborah. How are you doing today?
4: Fine. Where are you calling from?
1: Oh, well, we're based all over the place, but currently I'm in sunny Florida.
3: Ooh.
1: Enjoying the rays.
4: What company are you with?
1: Home Depot Customer Care.
4: Oh.
1: I thought I mentioned that.
4: Yeah, I thought it was saying it was a correctional facility or prison. I don't know. It's my fault. Okay.
1: Oh, huh. I guess I didn't hear that part.
4: Oh, okay.
1: Anyway, can you hold for just 1 second, please?
4: Okay.
1: Great.

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1: Hello?
0: You're not singing.
1: No, is this a joke?
0: What would give you that impression? 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
1: 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Oh, my God. 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
3: Alexis, I'm going to list off some qualities for a potential mate. Okay. And you just reply with ooh or ew.
4: Mm-hmm. Oh. Ready.
3: All right. He's currently, quote, self-employed.
4: Ew.
3: Oh. It's an ew. Okay.
5: Oh, she caught on to that.
3: That was a strong ew. What about he talks to everyone and anyone around him, sometimes to the point it causes him to be late to appointments.
4: Ew.
3: It's another ew. Okay.
4: What about to people? Yeah.
3: He likes making jokes about snoo.
4: Oh. Ew. See? Okay. What are we?
3: Well, guess what? Ooh. Your nightmare date is somebody else's dream guy.
4: That sounds exactly like my husband.
3: That's someone else is sitting in this very room.
4: He just
3: described Michael to a T.
4: Sorry I interviewed.
3: But see, it just shows a red flag to some people can be a total green flag to others.
5: Wow. Yeah. That's crazy.
6: I know Alexis isn't going to try to take my man, so that's
4: definitely not.
3: Hopefully he's not listening to this. But you're going to hear some of the worst dates our listeners ever went on. And I promise you, somebody is going to hear and be like, "Aw, that guy sounds really sweet."
5: Oh, no.
3: During a brand new Battle of the Tinder dates coming up at 9:10.
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4: 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Some places try to reinvent themselves. Not this one. Poor Paul's Poorhouse, the best damn bar in town, is back. Same room. Same bar you walked into years ago and somehow never really left. 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You didn't outgrow this place. Life got busy. 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
2: Two hopeless daters. One dating app that dares you to swipe right. The

0: not giving up on the fun. She'll play strip poker all by herself.
1: What?
0: And wait, that's why they call her Solitaire Cher.
2: What's going on, everybody?
1: I mean, amazing that you always lose.
3: Yeah.
0: And wins at the exact same time.
1: That's a good point.
0: And in the other corner, her claim to fame is she's gone on 30 blind dates in a row.
1: Whoa.
0: She sees them before, but chooses not to see them during.
1: That makes sense.
0: Say hello to Bandana Savannah.
2: Hey, guys. Let's do this.
1: I think she's doing it eyes closed right now, too.
0: I like it. Here's how the game works. One contestant will start by telling one of their worst date stories. The other will try to counter with a nightmare story of their own. We're going back and forth for three rounds until we declare a winner. We're going to start it off with Solitaire Cher. Go for it.
2: I was on a date with a guy.
1: Mm-hmm.
2: We walked past a homeless person. He's holding a sign.
1: Okay.
2: He's asking for money, right?
1: Yeah.
2: And the date goes, you know what, man? Just come with us. Dinner's on me. Don't even worry about it.
1: Wait, he brought him with you on your first date.
2: Yeah, he's got third wheel.
1: Okay,
0: so you, your date, and a homeless guy are now having dinner together.
3: That's not nice.
1: Who do you end up liking more by the end of it?
2: Well, I definitely like the homeless guy, and I'll tell you why.
1: Oh.
2: Because he tells him to order whatever he wants. The homeless guy does just that with this huge bill, and then his card gets declined.
1: No!
3: Oh.
2: I ended up having to pay for dinner for all of us.
3: Well, at least you fed somebody who really needed it and one guy who really didn't.
1: Yeah, that's right.
0: We're off to a hot start. Bandana Savannah, you're up.
4: All right. I was out to dinner with this guy, and the topic of handwriting came up.
1: Mm.
4: And he wanted us to compare, which it was kind of fun. So we asked the waiter for a pen, and we wrote on napkins.
1: Jeffrey would win this contest.
0: I'm
1: just
0: saying,
1: you guys know.
3: Right away.
1: It looks like what every 16-year-old girl writes the way Jeff writes.
0: I take that as a compliment.
1: Thank you, Brooke.
0: What happens in the handwriting competition?
4: I won, and once I proved that I won, he pulled out 50 blank wedding thank you cards.
1: What?
4: And asked if I could write them for him.
0: His wedding thank you cards?
1: So he's married?
4: Yep. It turns out he was overwhelmed with doing them himself because his handwriting is like chicken scratch.
3: Oh, like a lot of guys.
4: And I felt kind of bad, and he gave me $20, so I did it.
0: Oh, you did?
3: Hope it didn't take you that long.
1: I hope you all also wrote a note to his wife, you know?
3: He's like, that's a good idea. I love you at the end of it.
0: Yeah, okay, I think we're all locked up. Solitaire Cher, back to you.
2: So I met this guy, thought he was pretty cool, so I let him spend the night in my house. He did, and in the morning, he said, listen, I got us for breakfast. I'll go to McDonald's, I'll get what everybody wants, me, my two kids, and himself.
1: Okay,
3: that's nice.
2: So he takes everybody's order, then he never comes back.
1: Oh.
3: Wait.
1: No McMuffins for anyone?
5: You got your hopes up.
2: Apparently no anything for anyone.
1: Oh, no. That's just cruel.
3: The children are expecting nuggets.
0: Do you know what happened?
2: No, never found out, but I had to tell my kids something. So I was like, he got lost. And then, you know, by dinner, they completely forgot all about it.
0: Okay.
3: This is why you never leave the house alone, kids.
1: Yeah, yeah.
3: Even adults get lost.
0: All right. Savannah, going to have to step it up.
4: I put on my dating profile that I was looking for somebody to bring as a date to a wedding make my ex jealous.
1: Oh, wow.
3: That's an extra.
0: One of those healthy dates.
4: Classic.
1: That's a risky ask.
3: Yeah.
4: I matched with a guy. He told me that he is a great dancer.
1: That's what you need. You need a hot dancer. Okay. He doesn't need to be smart. He doesn't need to have money. He just needs to be a hot dancer.
4: Mm. Exactly. And so turns out he really is a good dancer. But apparently the only dance he was good at was the Macarena.
1: Oh. No.
3: Which is stayed on beat.
1: It's good for one time at a wedding, not the whole time.
0: But there's a lot of moves. There's like, what, like seven, eight different moves he's got to remember.
4: It was just him on the dance floor all night, every song, doing the Macarena.
3: The chicken dance comes on, he's still rocking the Macarena. Yeah.
0: That's commitment.
4: Oh, yeah.
0: I respect it. Okay, we're on to our third and final round. That means we need your best stories here, ladies. So, Solitaire Cher, what have you got for us?
2: Go on a date with a guy who kept disappearing. And
1: God, you are not good with missing men.
3: I know.
2: It's a trend. And this guy, every time he leaves, he goes, yeah, I need to take an important call.
1: Oh.
2: And I'm like, okay.
1: Okay.
2: So after, of course, the third time he says that, I'm like, what?

0: you a bad time, that you know what you're doing. Why do you cut the line of the buffet?
1: It was the last piece of chicken fried steak.
0: I knew it. I knew it, Fran. I saw it happen with my own two eyes. You are caught. I will see you on Sunday, and me and you are going to be drinking gravy from a fountain, Fran.
1: Oh, my goodness.
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0: It is a very hot start to our day today, and it's going to be the hottest day of the week so far. We are in an extreme heat warning from 11 a.m. to 8 p.m. Our highs will be in the upper 90s, but the heat index will be at a minimum of 110, peaking around 115 for some. We also have a slight risk for severe weather this afternoon and evening. Stay cool and safe today. From the ABC 27 First to Know Weather Center, I'm meteorologist Ryan Gold.
1: Yes, we ready. Yes, we drunk.
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1: You know that moment in scary movies where the music suddenly drops off and everything gets eerily quiet?
2: Yeah, and then you figure like something's gonna happen.
1: Yeah, and then all of a sudden you hear the terrifying sound. Uh-oh. Brooke, your replacement hip is acting up again, I think.
3: That was a door squeaking. Wow. I have both my original hips, Jeff.
2: Sounds like the Tin Man.
1: Seriously. But no, that is the terrifying noise one of our listeners heard after he brought his date back to his place.
2: Oh, Brooke's hips.
1: And he heard the front door randomly open.
3: Whoa.
1: And what happened next was a grown man's worst nightmare.
2: Oh.
1: He's still extremely embarrassed by it, and you're going to hear what happened in your brand new second date update next.
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1: If you're a guy, there's this very particular moment of panic that sets in on a first date.
2: Oh.
1: And Jose, I know you've probably experienced this before, where you're out with a woman and she unexpectedly says yes to coming back to your place. And you realize you are not ready for it.
3: Yeah, because I'm like, wait, did I make my bed?
2: Wait, but you asked. You just didn't expect a yes.
3: No,
2: you didn't
3: come over to my place.
1: You realize suddenly you're not ready, and you're trying to figure out, how am I going to hide the air mattress and Febreze the mystery smell and bleach whatever is growing in my kitchen sink before she gets in the building?
2: I'm actually glad to hear that you guys actually cared.
4: Yeah.
2: Well, I always thought that you just went back there and you're like, well, they just didn't even realize it was gross.
3: I mean, I respond with a psych.
2: Yeah.
3: Just kidding, but it was a good test.
1: Well, apparently that's the type of panic that one of our listeners, David, experienced when he met somebody recently, and now he needs our help. David, welcome to the show, man.
5: Hey, guys.
2: I'm so curious to hear, is your place the type of place that has empty alcohol bottles as decoration?
5: I don't think it's that bad, but it definitely didn't end the way that I hoped.
1: All right. Well, let's start from the beginning. What's this woman's name that you met?
5: Anna.
1: Okay.
5: We met on Hinge.
2: Okay.
3: That's a classic one.
2: What did you like about her? I always like to know.
1: And also, what didn't you like about her? Let's play both sides of it.
2: Well, I hope that you didn't swipe on her if you didn't like something immediately.
3: God, I hate this one.
1: Okay, we can start with the likes.
5: Yeah, I mean, she's beautiful. Definitely was attracted to her. And as we were talking, she gave me the impression that she was really, I don't want to say like a hippie vibe, but a really free spirit. Just sort of not many cares in the world. And I've always kind of been drawn to people like that.
3: Yeah,
2: that's cool.
3: Just
2: that's cool.
3: A ball of positive energy.
2: Yeah, you don't want somebody high anxiety.
1: So what did you and Anna do?
5: Well, we had talked about, or in our conversations, this food truck came up that's been all over TikTok. It's this Greek food truck.
2: Ooh, nice.
3: Greek food.
2: Okay. Yum.
5: So we went and we get our food and we're meeting and I feel like the chemistry is flowing. Everything's really great. Perfect. And we started talking about movies.
2: Okay.
3: And great.
5: I love 80s movies.
2: Interesting.
5: Big John Hughes fan.
2: Okay, so that's like 16 Candles. Mm. Isn't he in Breakfast Club, maybe?
3: I don't really remember.
1: You're asking the wrong group.
5: Well, not, he directed Breakfast Club.
2: Oh, he directed, sorry. Oh. Oof, that made me sound like an idiot.

0: Okay.
1: But you like the classics.
2: Yeah, absolutely. And Breakfast Club actually coincidentally came up.
0: Okay, that's the one where they're like high schoolers and they have to stay.
2: Yeah, they're trapped in detention.
0: Yeah.
2: And she'd never seen it. So I was just like, oh, well, you got to see Breakfast Club. And she was like, well, why don't we watch it tonight?
0: Oh, okay.
3: Oh,
1: that's
3: okay.
1: Where this comes in,
3: I see. So you weren't the one that put the idea of like going back somewhere. She kind of floated it first.
2: But like you guys were saying at the beginning of the call, I was worried about my place. Like my place isn't terrible, but I honestly couldn't remember what shape it was in.
0: Oh.
2: I just wouldn't. Yeah. You get up in the morning, you leave, you don't think about that stuff.
0: Sure.
2: So,
0: okay. Mm-hmm.
2: Gave her my address, and obviously I was assuming she had GPS, so I was trying to speed up a little bit.
0: Oh, to get there first?
2: Just so I could get home as quickly as possible.
0: Oh, my God. Please let Google Maps fail her.
2: Yeah. Yeah.
3: So it's a race to your apartment, I'm guessing?
2: Yeah. And then when we got there, I ran in, but I was like, oh, it's not as bad as I remember. I picked a couple of things up, and everything was fine. So she comes in.
3: Oh, okay.
1: Good.
2: We're
1: thankfully
2: watching the movie, and we start talking about high school.
0: Okay. Well, that obviously, because that's what the whole movie is set in.
1: Yeah.
2: Right.
1: Yeah,
0: high school.
3: Oh, okay.
2: So we pause the movie, and we start talking, and I was just like, you know, I do have an old yearbook around here somewhere. Would you like to see what I look like?
1: Bro, oh, that's so risky. That's like embarrassing.
3: Why?
1: We all look funny.
2: It's vulnerable, yeah. So I go into my bedroom, and as I'm in my bedroom, I hear my front door open and close.
0: Oh.
2: And so I'm just like, did she just leave?
3: Oh.
1: Okay. Oh.
0: Did she?
2: Somehow it was actually worse.
0: Why?
2: Because when I come back into the living room, my mother is standing there.
1: Oh, my God. Oh,
0: did she just
1: worse.
0: Show up like that?
1: Oh, well, no.
3: Nobody's going to give her a better idea of what you were like in high school than your mom can.
1: Oh, I prefer an ex-girlfriend show up at that point.
0: What was your mom doing?
2: She likes to bring me food that she makes every once in a while, and I've talked to her about it before, but she likes to make it a surprise.
1: Oh, that's cute.
0: So wait, okay. Is your date and your mom now having a conversation?
2: Oh, yes.
3: Oh, God.
0: What are they talking about?
2: I don't even know. It was like what they were saying didn't matter. But they seemed to be having a pleasant conversation.
0: Well, and it's hard for you because you don't want to overreact and go, Mom, get out, because that makes you look lame.
3: Oh.
1: Yeah. You always do this to me. I can't do anything.
0: Yes.
3: That's 100% what I would do in that scenario. But what do you do?
2: Well, I just tried to, you know, Mom put the food in the kitchen, and she kept saying, like, oh, I'll be out of here in just a second, but they kept talking.
3: Oh,
0: and
2: finally, Anna goes, you know what? I gotta go anyway.
3: Oh,
1: God. She blocked you, bro. You got mom blocked.
0: I mean, it does. It is a vibe shift when the mom comes into the room.
1: I think some girls would be like, well, at least he's a guy that has a great relationship with his mom, and they're loving. And
0: yeah, but you would usually, even if you're not going to stay much longer, you would wait for the mom to leave so you could have at least one more one-on-one moment.
4: Yeah.
0: Did she leave? Did Anna leave before your mom?
2: Yes.
4: Oh,
2: but I offered to walk her to her car.
1: Oh, that's good. That's a gentlemanlike thing.
0: And what'd she say?
3: And?
2: She said yes.
0: Okay.
2: And when we got to her car, I kind of took the chance, and I leaned in for a kiss.
1: Oh, yeah.
0: Right after Mom was there.
4: Yeah.
2: Huh. Yeah, and she gave me the cheek.
0: Okay.
1: Oh.
3: So that was how you two left it. What's happened since?
1: Oh, man.
2: Well, I've texted a couple of times, and I have not heard anything, and it's been a few days.
1: Oh, brother, it's the mom. But is it the mom, or is it the fact that your mom walks in? Is it a conversation they had?
0: Well, that's what we're going to find out.
1: There's
0: right?
1: so many questions. I should ask them all.
3: We're going to ask all 500 of them.
1: Get a pen and paper down. I got a list for you.
3: All right, we're going to write down all of them and ask our favorite ones to Anna when we come back.
1: Sorry, I forgot that's not how it is.
3: And we'll do it with your second date update right after this. Hold on, David.
2: Thank you, guys.
3: All right, man.
5: At work. In the car, on your way to class, keep it locked to Hot 104.9.

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3: Your moms are kind of like computer software updates.
4: Huh?
3: Always popping up at the least convenient moment.
4: Yeah.
3: Like when you have a girl over and you're trying to make a move, but mom stops by to give you a Tupperware of her old tuna noodle casserole.
5: Yeah. Oh, mom.
4: And it takes forever. Why is it so slow?
3: That's exactly what happened for our listener David recently when he brought his date Anna back to his place to watch The Breakfast Club on Blu-ray.
5: Ooh.
3: And David's mom burst through the door, stuck around a little bit too long until Anna eventually said, you know what? I better head out.
4: Yeah, before the mom even left.
3: Yep, so seems like we already know the reason why Anna's ghosting. Our job is probably going to be to convince her to hopefully change her mind.
4: Yeah, I mean, you can tell her, right, David, that you have boundaries with your mom established that maybe you didn't before, like knocking.
6: Yeah. You know, I have talked to my mom about this, and it's been decided that she's not just going to pop in anymore. There's always going to be some sort of text or verbal confirmation or something that she's coming by.
5: Okay. Good. Yeah. Or secret knock.
4: Yeah.
3: I know. Put a sock on the door.
5: On the outside of your house?
7: Oh, no.
4: No.
7: Jeff, every suggestion you have is terrible.
3: I don't have all the answers. I'm just providing suggestions.
6: Don't worry about that, guys. It is totally handled.
3: All right.
5: All right.
4: That's good. That's a good thing that we can tell Anna.
3: Yeah. We'll leave all that to you. Let's just dial her number. We'll see if she picks up the phone, and hopefully we can convince her to give you another chance. But I'm going to dial it right now. Here we go.
8: Hello?
3: Hi, is this Anna?
8: Yes, this is she who's calling.
3: Hey, Anna, this is a radio show called Brooke and Jeffrey in the Morning.
4: Hey, Anna, welcome to the show.
5: Good morning, Anna.
8: This is what's this about? I'm sorry.
3: I know, we get that reaction a lot, and we understand that this is probably coming at you all at once, but we're doing a segment here. It's called a Second Date Update. We're trying to help out one of our listeners that went on a date with you recently, a guy named David.
8: Oh, wow.
4: Oh,
8: you
4: mean,
3: Yeah.
4: David.
3: Honestly, we're not surprised by your reaction to that because we heard what happened.
4: David wouldn't be surprised to hear that either.
8: I'm so confused that he contacted you to talk about our date.
3: That's kind of how it works. They reach out to us and kind of tell us about what happened.
5: Yeah.
3: And then we try to help step in and, you know, make things right if anything's wrong.
5: We're the middlemen.

0: women.
1: Mm-hmm. Well said.
0: Thank you.
2: I love how you put men first, though. I mean,
0: I didn't mean it like that.
2: Wow, what a women and men.
1: We're trying to help David get back in touch with you, Anna.
2: Yeah, we just want to hear how you felt about David.
3: I mean, that date wasn't what I was expecting.
2: Okay. Hmm. But there were some good parts, right? Sounds like you guys had a lot of fun at the food truck and you wanted to watch the movie together.
0: Yeah. Like you went back to his place. That's always a good sign.
2: I mean, you were feeling good then, right?
3: Yeah, but there was a situation and it was not good.
2: Yeah.
0: Mm. We may know, but could you tell us what the situation was?
1: At least in your mind?
3: Yeah, it was his mother.
2: There it is. Uh-huh. Can I just ask, like, you're sitting on the couch, you're waiting for him to come back from the bedroom with a high school yearbook, and the door opens suddenly. What were you thinking?
3: It was just very uncomfortable, and I didn't know what to do, and maybe he didn't hear what was said, but it was a very awkward conversation.
2: Wait, from the very beginning, it was awkward?
0: Really?
1: Is that because you didn't have a shirt on and you had to put it back?
2: That would be awkward.
0: You guys in the middle of something?
1: Yeah.
2: She's just sitting topless while he goes to get his high school yearbook, Jeff. I don't know what kind of fantasies you have about dates, but I'm guessing Anna had all of her clothes on.
1: I don't know how it works when you're watching The Breakfast Club. Things happen.
2: A movie about high school teenagers?
1: I don't know.
4: It's boring, so you start doing other stuff.
1: Anna, this is why we're asking you what happened, because we don't really know the full story.
3: Oh, gosh, this is a lot right now. Sorry.
2: Yeah, sorry.
3: I'm talking about me having my shirt off when that was not said.
1: Okay. If that didn't happen, that's just me speculating. What really happened?
3: Okay.
0: What was it like?
2: Yeah, make it uncreepy, Jeff. Good.
3: Yeah, this is a little creepy, but I mean, I'll tell my side of the story so that I can just kind of move on with my day. But I will say that his mom came in while he was looking for the yearbook. Uh-huh. And she said, "Oh, it's so finally nice to meet you, Katie. And my name isn't Katie."
0: He's been telling his mom about a girl named Katie?
2: So wait, what did you say in response to that?
4: That is really awkward.
0: Yeah.
3: I'm going to be honest, I didn't know what to say. Maybe she got the name wrong, so I just went with it. But then she started talking about how she's heard so much about me, how happy I'm making his son, and how lovely our date sounded, and she hopes that it works out. I sounded special, and I just...
0: Oh, Mom, be
2: quiet.
0: She
2: just kept going. Wait,
4: wow.
2: Wait, though, does that mean David is dating a Katie?
3: He's obviously dating a Katie that's very special to him, and, it sounds like they're more serious, which is fine, but it was a little disappointing.
0: That's only according to his mom.
4: That's true.
3: Yeah, I just wanted to get out of there. He followed me. He tried to kiss me. It felt very awkward. Mm. I feel like his mom told me everything I needed to know.
0: Moms think, you could tell mom I met a girl today and she's like, when's the wedding?
4: Yeah.
0: No. Like, mom could think it's a lot more serious.
4: Or I don't tell mine about a breakup till like 6 months after because I don't want to deal with telling them.
1: Sure.
4: Maybe that's the case.
2: But that's a lot of detail.
1: We really should be finding out though from David directly.
0: Yeah.
1: And luckily for all of us, Anna, we can do that because David's on the other line of this call, listening, waiting to talk to you.
2: Just like his mom on the other side of the door.
4: Yeah.
5: Hey, Anna.
0: Oof. Did you hang up? Oh my gosh, Anna.
3: Yeah.
1: Okay.
0: Listen,
1: this is uncomfortable.
5: Man. Let me just explain. I had no idea that had happened. I'm so sorry that you were put in such an awkward position. But yes, I have been out on a few dates with a girl named Katie, and at probably about 7 or 8 dates over the course of probably about a month and a half.
0: What? Okay. Brother, that's your girlfriend.
2: That's
5: no,
2: a lot of dates,
5: no.
2: My man.
3: David, you went on like multiple dates with this person and you're telling your mother about her. This feels like you're with somebody.
0: Yeah.
5: We haven't discussed being together. It's not serious yet. I've still got some question marks. So I'm sorry I made you feel so uncomfortable, Katie. Anna.
2: Oh my God.
5: Anna.
2: Did you just call her Katie?
0: He called her Katie.
3: So I think this is, the end of the conversation for me.
2: Wait. Is Katie also dating other guys too, David? I mean, maybe it's okay.
5: I know that she can.
0: Good answer.

0: That's not a good answer.
1: Doesn't sound like she is.
0: Yeah, that's not a good answer.
2: But David, I just need to ask you, if it's between Anna and Katie, are you picking Anna?
1: Oh.
2: Like, is that why we're doing this?
3: I mean, we've only been out once, yeah. But I really liked her. I haven't made a final decision yet about anyone.
2: Wow.
3: And we're dating. Well, that's what dating is.
2: But David, if I'm going to ask Anna to go out on another date with you, I would think you would need to give a little bit more passion, like be more in on her.
4: Right.
2: You're so indecisive.
1: Yeah.
3: I just need to get to know her a little bit better.
4: Oh.
3: And see if those same question marks are there.
5: So you want me to say yes to you to go out with you and compete with another girl, basically?
3: I mean, it's not like I'm saying you can't go out with other guys.
0: Yeah, I don't think she needs your permission on that one.
1: Yeah.
2: He's pretty certain, Anna, that you're going to beat Katie if you go out with him one more time.
0: I don't even actually get that feeling, Jeff.
1: It's like a competition. At all.
2: I'm just trying.
0: It feels like Katie's really winning this battle, according to the mom, anyway. Right.
2: Well, I guess at this point, there's no other hope. I'm just going to ask, Anna, would you like to go out with David one more time? And we'd pay for it if you do.
5: No.
1: Oh,
4: that was fast.
2: Wow.
1: He was so quick.
2: Did not see this coming, David.
0: David, what if Katie hears this? What if Katie's listening?
1: Is she going to feel a certain type of way?
3: I mean, we have not officially said that we are monogamous and not seeing other people. So I feel like if she heard this, she would say, oh, hey, he went out with another woman, just like I have maybe gone out with another guy.
2: Yeah. But what would be even worse is if your mom heard this.
0: Yeah.
2: Think about how devastated she's going to be.
0: She really likes Katie.
4: Yeah.
1: She's going to tell some third girl about the other two.
2: Yeah. Oh, no.
3: No, there's no third girl. There's no third girl.
2: Mom's the third girl.
0: Yeah.
2: Forever.
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0: Nation, you made it halfway through the week.
1: Hug me, brother!
0: Get excited. It's Allie. Grateful to be with you on this work day. 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

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One thing about me, I love a survival reality TV show. Everyone thinks that they could live 30 days out at sea until they actually have to. Well, a man off the coast of California did this in real life and was just recently rescued. I'll tell you about it next on Hot 104.9.

survive out in the ocean for 30 days alone? It's Hot 104.9. Allie, grateful to be with you today. My answer to that is no. It's actually my biggest fear. I do not want to be in the ocean alone for 30 days. There is a man from California who is currently recovering after spending about a month drifting at sea. His name is Kachi Sato, and he left Catalina Island on June 7th. He was trying to do a first solo row to Hawaii, which is very impressive. But unfortunately, he didn't make it because 2 weeks in, his mast broke, and then the phone he was using for navigation stopped working. He tried to go back under motor power, but ran out of fuel. He says he was taken south by the current and kept drifting, of course. He tried to improvise, but it didn't work. But he did survive on condensation

0: oatmeal and fish and squid that happened to land on his boat. The crew aboard a cargo ship found him on July 21st, about 900 miles from Hawaii, and brought him aboard. My goodness. That's a survival story. 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

0: You stayed longer than planned, but it always meant you were at poor Paul's. And now, it's spinning again. 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The wheel is back.
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1: Poor Paul's.
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0: Back in the 70s, a bar opened up on the Tallahassee Strip, and you know which one I'm talking about. You've been here before, after work, after a long week, hell, even after you said you were heading home. If these walls could talk, they'd probably need a lawyer. Some places try to reinvent themselves. Not this one. Poor Paul's Poorhouse, the best damn bar in town, is back. Same room. Same bar you walked into years ago and somehow never really left. Same kind of nights that turned into stories. You didn't outgrow this place. Life got busy. Poor Paul's. Back like it never left.
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I love it when famous people date non-famous people. I don't know why. I think it's just because it's unexpected. I'll tell you what pop star is dating a finance guy. 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

0: 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Top 104.9, Allie with your latest Hollywood gossip, of course. It seems that the rumors might be true. Just a week after Olivia Rodrigo sparked romance rumors with private equity associate Julian Cronenberg, I believe is how you pronounce his name. I guess they went on several outings, and she recently appeared to confirm the relationship with a very PDA-filled date at the park in Brooklyn on Sunday. No one has been commenting on the relationship, but the couple have been spotted several times in the last month on dates in New York City, as well as at the Iceland airport in a social media photo that was posted by a fan. I love when celebrities get with non-famous people. I think it's just, I don't know, it just reminds me like of a movie or something out of a book. Anyways, congrats to Olivia. 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

They say the holy water's watered down, and this town's lost its faith. Our colors will fade eventually, so if our time is running out, day after day, we'll make the mundane a masterpiece. Oh my, oh my love, I take one look at you, you're taking me.

Hot 104.9. I will never stop talking about the one time that Alex Warren reposted one of my TikToks. I might just go live on TikTok here in a few minutes. Search for me, Allie on Air. Right now, it's Shakira. And coming up next, Throwback Lunch.

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Request a nostalgic hit that brings you back to a specific memory. 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It's all brought to you by Cali's Beauty Supply. 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Oh, cool.

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This song, 21 years old, from 2005. 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

NSYNC and Pop on Hot 104.9. Throwback Lunch with Allie. That song requested by Carly. Thank you so much for listening. 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
1: And if it's not, can we really have a discussion about that? Because you need to get your life straight. I mean, what are you thinking? I know you got work. I know you got school. I know you got all. Come on, lock it in.

1049. Hope you're enjoying your Wednesday. Congratulations are in order to Madison Beer. She just got engaged to LA Chargers quarterback Justin Herbert. They look so cute together, and their engagement pictures are everything. Wow. I love. Here she is now. It's Bittersweet on Hot 1049.

Stella Lefty crushing it with that one. 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

survive out in the ocean for 30 days alone? It's Hot 104.9. Allie, grateful to be with you today. My answer to that is no. It's actually my biggest fear. I do not want to be in the ocean alone for 30 days. There is a man from California who is currently recovering after spending about a month drifting at sea. His name is Kachi Sato, and he left Catalina Island on June 7th. He was trying to do a first solo row to Hawaii, which is very impressive. But unfortunately, he didn't make it because 2 weeks in, his mast broke, and then the phone he was using for navigation stopped working. He tried to go back under motor power, but ran out of fuel. He says he was taken south by the current and kept drifting, of course. He tried to improvise, but it didn't work. But he did survive on condensation, oatmeal, and fish and squid that happened to land on his boat. The crew aboard a cargo ship found him on July 21st, about 900 miles from Hawaii, and brought him aboard. My goodness, that's a survival story. It's Hot 104.9.

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I love it when famous people date non-famous people. I don't know why. I think it's just because it's unexpected. I'll tell you what pop star is dating a finance guy. 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

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Top 104.9, Allie with your latest Hollywood gossip, of course. It seems that the rumors might be true. Just a week after Olivia Rodrigo sparked romance rumors with private equity associate Julian Cronenberg, I believe is how you pronounce his name. I guess they went on several outings, and she recently appeared to confirm the relationship with a very PDA-filled date at the park in Brooklyn on Sunday. No one has been commenting on the relationship, but the couple have been spotted several times in the last month on dates in New York City, as well as at the Iceland airport in a social media photo that was posted by a fan. I love when celebrities get with non-famous people. I think it's just, I don't know, it just reminds me like of a movie or something out of a book. Anyways, congrats to Olivia. 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

0: 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I don't know how we're going to fit it all in.
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0: We've got Breaking Good coming up. We've got your weird news roundup. And then we had a situation here at the radio station this morning, a caper, if you will. And it involved a man in a Mickey Mouse backpack. And we've got to tell you about it. And it's all coming up on the show today. 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
2: Congratulations to Madison Beer and LA Chargers quarterback Justin Herbert because they are engaged. The happy couple announced the big news with a romantic Instagram post where Madison wrote, "Meet my fiance," alongside beautiful photos of the engagement. Also, Madison's mom celebrated the news with an Instagram post as well, saying her daughter had met the man of her dreams and that Justin would protect and love her forever. This couple first starts dating rumors back in August of last year. 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
1: That's awesome.
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1: 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I don't know that much about football, but I know who he is.
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4: We will warm a little more into the upper 90s. There is still a threat of severe weather until 8 p.m. Our biggest threat will be damaging wind gusts around 60 miles per hour and frequent lightning. Tornado chances are low but cannot be ruled out completely. From the ABC 27 First to Know Weather Center, I'm meteorologist Ryan Gold.
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0: 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Coming up in your weird news roundup, we're going to tell you about a Texas company that has demonstrated drones designed to respond to active shooters inside schools.
1: Also, a man rescued after spending 30

0: 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It's time for your weird news roundup.
1: First up, a Texas company has demonstrated drones designed to respond to active shooters inside schools. Campus Guardian Angel says trained pilots can launch the drones within 5 seconds and reach a threat in about 15 seconds. The company claims the drones can distinguish a shooter from police officer by movement patterns, and Arkansas officials are reportedly discussing bringing the system to schools, possibly starting with a private campuses.
0: Yeah, I mean, that's cool technology.
1: It's great if it works.
0: Anything that makes the school safer is great for me. I just hate that we're having to go to drones in this day and age.
1: No kidding.
0: Next up, a sailor was rescued after spending 30 days stranded at sea when the mast broke and his navigation phone died. His name is Kai Sato. He said he drifted south from the Catalina Islands, survived by collecting condensation for water, wow, and attempted repairs using PVC pipe and kayak paddles. He eventually reached a shipping lane between California and Hawaii where a container ship spotted and rescued him.
1: It's literally my worst nightmare.
0: Getting lost at sea.
1: Yes.
0: Yeah, I mean, it could happen.
1: Next up, a Utah bride is accused of setting fire to the church where she planned to get married the next day. Investigators say Lenita Tessa was helping to set up the ceremony when a fire started beneath a chair using several unusual items, including what appeared to be a tampon.
0: Uh-oh.
1: Family members put out the flames and court records...
0: The court records, yeah.
1: Oh, yeah. The court records added another twist. Marino, this girl, allegedly never obtained a marriage license despite telling people she had one.
0: It's like one of those Netflix shows.
1: It looks like she didn't want to get married and she didn't know any other way to get out of it besides burning the church.
0: Burning the church down with a tampon.
1: Horrible.
0: Wow, that's crazy. Finally, a University of South Florida graduate student is helping create jewelry designed to detect whether someone has slipped drugs into drinks.
1: Mm.
0: This is really cool. Addison Bounce, co-founder of Allura Armor, plans to offer bracelets, pendants, keychains, and possibly phone cases with a sensor that tests liquid for benzodiazepines. A small sample is placed on the sensor, and the app sends an alert if the drink has been tampered
1: with. That's really cool. It's smart, but that means you got to do it to every drink, I guess.
0: We should have just called this, like, technology roundup today.
1: Yeah.
0: That's kind of what we're doing. All right, it's Hot 104.9. More coming up.

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0: the countdown, the top four songs in the capital city, as chosen by you. 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
1: It's all brought to you by Poor Paul's Poor House, the best damn bar in town on Tennessee Street, open 7 days a week, starting at 5 p.m. with a great

happy hour. Tonight is Magic the Gathering tonight. I'm telling you, they have everything there. If you are into that kind of stuff, I think that starts at 6:30. So, Poor Paul's Poor House, same place it's been for 50 years. Here's Olivia Rodrigo kicking us off at number 4.

Teddy Swims coming in at number 3 on the Tallahassee Top 4 at 4. The more I hear this song, the more I love it. And I think that's kind of what you're feeling as well, because it's at number 2 on the Top 4 at 4 with Tastes So Good. It's Niall Horan on Hot 104.9.

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1: BTS is taking a stand this awards season. The seven members posted a unified statement on Instagram saying they won't submit their music for the 2027 Grammys.
0: Why is that?
1: Their message explained that they want music to be appreciated for its own sake, not divided by region or language. It's quite a bold move from one of the biggest groups on the planet.
0: Yeah, and they got fans that'll back them up too, which is, I'm scared of BTS ARMY.
1: I am too, but I'm shocked they did this because you would think that at some point they're going to win one.
0: Yeah, you would think so, but
1: Not anymore.
0: Maybe they'll make a change. Who knows?
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1: Biggest threat will be damaging wind gusts around 60 miles per hour and frequent lightning. Tornado chances are low, but cannot be

0: It's on 104.9 Twiggins and Alley in the afternoon. Breaking good. Sometimes someone's going on a vacation. Sometimes someone's getting a kidney. I mean, it just could be anything.
1: That's what I love about it because it always makes me smile, too.
0: So today we've got Brian on the phone. Brian, welcome to Breaking Good. Your story is that you were told at a young age that you and your brothers were adopted but are not the same blood.
2: Yeah. Here we are living together. It's just a crazy story. So I decided, there's so many similarities. So I decided

0: I'm going to go to the doctor. I'm getting this tested. And I have no idea why it was kept from us.
1: It's always good to go to the doctor and get it tested. That's what I've always said, you know, for anything.
2: Well, I'm excited to break this good news to him.
1: Yeah, I mean, this is some good news that he's been waiting on all his life. Let's not waste any time here. Let's go ahead and get Josh on the phone right now.
3: Hello?
1: Hey, looking for Josh.
3: This is Josh.
1: Hey, Josh. Twiggins and Allie here from Twiggins and Allie in the Afternoon on Hot 104.9. We're on the radio. How are you?
3: I'm okay.
1: Yeah, good. Well, I know this is kind of weird calling. You know, why is the radio station calling me? So I'm just going to go ahead and tell you, we've got Brian on the phone, your brother.
3: Okay.
1: And we have this feature called Breaking Good, where we break good news. So I'm going to let Brian do that for you right now. Brian, go ahead.
0: Hey, Josh.
3: What's up, man?
0: Nothing, man. This is going to sound crazy.
3: Or what are you
0: maybe
3: doing?
0: You're not going to be that shocked, but like, I went to the doctor.
3: Okay.
0: Got DNA test results back, and we are actual brothers.
3: What? Bro.
0: I know. I mean, it doesn't make like a difference, but it's cool to know. Like, I'm glad we know, because I mean,
3: yeah, no, but I mean, not that we needed it, but yeah. Oh man, there should have never been any doubt. There should have never been any doubt.
2: It's a crazy story.
1: Yeah, I'm tearing up here in the studio, man. This is quite something.
3: I don't know what to say. Of course you're my brother, man. Of course you are.
0: Right.
1: Yeah, well, we are so happy that you guys were able to find out this answer together. Yeah, of course. Thank you. It's our pleasure. God bless your family. And I mean, like I said, you guys didn't need this answer, but you've got it now. And it just reaffirms, you know, that, you know, your love for each other, everything in your life is real.
3: Oh, yeah. Hell yeah.
0: Yeah, man. So now we know.
1: Yeah, that's awesome.
0: Now we know.
1: Now you know. Now you know. Well, congratulations again to you guys. That's incredible. That's why we love doing Breaking Good. We like to bring people together, bring families together. Now we can add bringing brothers together to our list. It's Hot 104.9.

0: 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It's called Animal on Hot 104.9. We've got some strange things that happen around this radio station, but now we're looking to identify a man who left us several offerings this morning at our front door. We're calling him the Minnie Mouse Backpack Man. 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

0: 94.9, Twiggins and Alley in the afternoon. You never know what's going to happen here at the corner of Old St. Augustine and Paul Russell Road.
1: We have so many wild things happen. Not only do we have car wrecks, I mean, we've had incidents happen in our parking lot.
0: Yeah, and today was no different. We had a gentleman this morning. I was woken up about 7 o'clock, right when my alarm was about to go off, and there was a ring on our doorbell. And I look outside and there's a man wearing a Mickey Mouse backpack.
1: Oh, yeah. He was decked out. He had some good fit going on.
0: And he was leaving items at our door. He came up about 4 or 5 times. He first left a road reflector from the road outside, I assume. And then he left us 4 cigarettes. And then he left us $1.30 in change.
1: Like a little gift. He just put it on
0: an
1: the
0: offering.
1: Front mat.
0: An offering.
1: Yeah, an offering.
0: We don't know what he wanted, but we wanted to salute him in this new song that I have written called Mickey Mouse Backpack Man.

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1: Dakota Johnson is getting major buzz for her stunning transformation into Marilyn Monroe. A new set photo from the short film Flesh Impact shows her looking every bit the iconic blonde bombshell. The project is written and directed by Maggie Gyllenhaal, actually, and will premiere at the Venice Film Festival in September.
0: She's such an incredible actress. She shot a movie.
1: Really,
0: in my,
1: you think so?
0: She shot a movie in my hometown once. I mean, she's I like her as a person as well.
1: Yeah.
0: I served her many nights at a bar, but she's a really cool person. I think she's a great actress as well. I think she's going to be good as Marilyn Monroe.
1: I'll be excited to see her as Marilyn Monroe. It would never be someone I would, you know, cast as her. But
0: yeah.
1: She's
0: very versatile.
1: She really is, though. That's your hot takes brought to you by Warner Kia. Shop online at warnerkia.com.
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0: It's on 104.9. Back to school season is coming. And as sad as it is, we have to acknowledge it. And I think that I can help some kids that are going back to school. Because, look, I know that kids can be mean, right? They are very rude. And, you know, it's bound to happen. You might get picked on.
1: Yeah, we don't tolerate bullies around here.
0: Yeah, we don't. So we're going to teach you how to respond to bullies. We're going to give some insults to each other, and then we're going to come up with comebacks.
1: Okay,
0: and so we're going to teach the kids.
1: If you want a quick comeback, we got you.
0: We're going to teach the kids how to beat bullies. Coming up next.

0: All right, it's Hot 104.9, Twiggins and Allie in the afternoon. So, with back to school coming up, you might have seen this on TikTok. People are teaching kids how to fight back against bullies. And I'm not talking with your fist. I'm talking with your words.
1: Yeah, like comebacks.
0: Yeah, like you got to be smarter than the bully because odds are they're not very smart. So if you
1: see, in my brain, you just turn the other cheek. But I guess, you know, kids have to have a good comeback every now and then.
0: You got to get them. You got to get them where it hurts.
1: Okay.
0: And I'm not talking your mama jokes. I'm just saying.

0: You got to be quick. So we have come up with some insults. Allie's going to play the bully, mm-hmm. and I'm going to give you some comebacks.
1: All right, okay? Are you ready?
0: So, you're a bully. Tell me something.
1: All right. You smell like old cheese.
0: Yeah, and somehow you still come over here for a closer look.
1: Your mom still picks out your clothes.
0: Yeah, and yours clearly gave up.
1: You run like a broken shopping cart.
0: Yeah, I'm still faster than your brain when the teacher calls on you.
1: Wow, that was good.
0: Yeah.
1: You look like you lost a fight with a hairbrush.
0: Well, you look like the hairbrush refused to get involved.
1: These are really good comments. Yep. Okay, finally, my last one. Even your imaginary friend thinks you're annoying.
0: Well, that's still one more friend that you brought over here.
1: What? At least, that one I didn't get.
0: At least I talked to myself.
1: All right, now your turn to be the bully. I'm going to suck at these comebacks, but I'll try.
0: All right. Your haircut looks like your mom lost a bet.
1: Well, at least my mom cuts my hair. Yours is nasty. I'm terrible at this.
0: You got to just stop them in their tracks. This is what you don't do. You got to stop them in their tracks.
1: No.
0: Your shoes look like they came from the lost and found.
1: Well, at least I'm rich enough to buy shoes.
0: No, you can't tell them how rich you are. Oh. You can't do that. No. See, you got to.
1: What would be your comeback for that?
0: You look like your shoes came from the lost and found.
1: You look like your face came from the lost and found.
0: I'd say it's called vintage. Look it up.
1: Gosh, you're so clever.
0: Yeah, I'd say it's called repurposing fashion.
1: How about this one? You talk so much, even the teacher needs a break from you.
0: Well,
1: at least I'm smart enough to speak words.
0: Shut up. You crackhead. That's what
1: the
0: I'd say.
1: The kids can't say that.
0: Yeah, tell them they're a crackhead.
1: No, don't do
0: tell
1: that.
0: Them their mom's a crackhead.
1: Maybe just like show kindness and maybe the bully will stop. You kill them with kindness, right? Isn't that the trick?
0: Or kill them with ways that they can't understand. I don't know. Maybe that helps. I'm probably going to get upset parents calling us, but you know what? You got to stand up for yourself.
1: You smell like old cheese.
0: You smell like old cheese. You know what smells like old cheese?
1: Your feet.
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1: Congratulations to Madison Beer and LA Chargers quarterback Justin Herbert because they are engaged. The happy couple announced the big news with a romantic Instagram post where Madison wrote, "Meet my fiance," alongside beautiful photos of the engagement. Also, Madison's mom celebrated the news with an Instagram post as well, saying her daughter had met the man of her dreams and that Justin would protect and love her forever. This couple first starts dating rumors back in August of last year, so they've been at least dating a year.
0: That's awesome.
1: Yeah, they're so such a beautiful couple. My goodness,
0: I actually know who that guy is. I'm surprised. I don't know that much about football, but I know who he is.
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0: 1049, Twiggins and Allie in the afternoon. Breaking good. Sometimes someone's going on a vacation. Sometimes someone's getting a kidney. I mean, it just could be anything.
1: That's what I love about it, because it always makes me smile, too.
0: So today we've got Brian on the phone. Brian, welcome to Breaking Good. Your story is that you were told at a young age that you and your brothers were adopted but are not the same blood.
2: Yeah. Here we are living together. It's just a crazy story. So I decided, there's so many similarities. So I decided I'm going to go to the doctor. I'm getting this tested. And I have no idea why it was kept from us.
0: It's always good to go to the doctor and get it tested. That's what I've always said, you know, for anything.
1: Well, I'm excited to break this good news to him.
0: Yeah, I mean, this is some good news that he's been waiting on all his life. Let's not waste any time here. Let's go ahead and get Josh on the phone right now.
3: Hello?
0: Hey, looking for Josh.
3: This is Josh.
0: Hey, Josh. Twiggins and Allie here from Twiggins and Allie in the afternoon on Hot 104.9. We're on the radio. How are you?
3: I'm okay.
0: Yeah, well, good. Well, I know this is kind of weird calling. Why is the radio station calling me? So I'm just going to go ahead and tell you, we've got Brian on the phone, your brother.
3: Okay.
0: And we have this feed.

0: feature called Breaking Good, where we break good news. So I'm going to let Brian do that for you right now. Brian, go ahead.
1: Hey, Josh.
2: What's up, man?
1: Nothing, man. This is going to sound crazy.
2: What are you
1: maybe
2: doing?
1: You're not going to be that shocked, but like I went to the doctor.
2: Okay.
1: Got DNA test results back, and we are actual brothers.
2: What? Bro.
1: I know. I mean, it doesn't make like a difference, but it's cool to know. Like, I'm glad we know, because, I mean...
2: Yeah, no, but I mean, not that we needed it, but yeah. Oh, man. There should have never been any doubt. There should have never been any doubt.
3: It's a crazy story.
0: Yeah, I'm tearing up here in the studio, man. This is quite something.
2: I don't know what to say. Of course you're my brother, man. Of course you are.
1: Right.
0: Yeah, well, we are so happy that you guys were able to find out this answer together. Yeah, of course. Thank you. It's our pleasure. God bless your family. And I mean, like I said, you guys didn't need this answer, but you've got it now. And it just reaffirms, you know, that, you know, your love for each other, everything in your life is real.
2: Oh, yeah. Hell yeah.
1: Yeah, man. So now we know.
0: Yeah, that's awesome.
1: Now we know.
0: Now you
3: know.
0: Awesome. Now you know. Well, congratulations again to you guys. That's incredible. That's why we love doing Breaking Good. We like to bring people together, bring families together. And now we can add bringing brothers together to our list. 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
1: 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Why do we ignore the things that give us pause?
2: 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That don't feel right?
1: The answer to why defines who we are. 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
1: Let's do it.
0: And we're going to be back tomorrow with your hot takes. We've got, what's tomorrow, Thursday? We've got Am I the Jerk?
1: You know who I hope makes a return tomorrow?
0: The Mickey Mouse Backpack Man?
1: Minnie Mouse Backpack Man.
0: Oh, yes. Let's end the show with more songs about Minnie Mouse Backpack Man.

Yes, if you don't know about what we're talking about, Mickey Mouse Backpack Man, if you missed that, you got to go to our social medias. You can see footage of this man leaving random objects at our front door this morning. 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

your preset should already be here. And if it's not, can we really have a discussion about that? 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I know you got school. I know you got all. 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